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14: Overnight, clear skies with a low of 8. Tomorrow, sunny before clouds start to roll in over the course of the afternoon with a high of 21. Monday, cloudy with a high of 21. Tuesday, a mix of sun and clouds with a high of 21.
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6: Overnight, clear skies with a low of 8. Tomorrow, sunny before clouds start to roll in over the course of the afternoon with a high of 21. Monday, cloudy with a high of 21. Tuesday, a mix of sun and clouds with a high of 21.
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Occasionally, you'll yell, "Holy crap, I forgot about this." 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
9: Overnight, clear skies with a low of 8. Tomorrow, sunny before clouds start to roll in over the course of the afternoon with a high of 21. Monday, cloudy with a high of 21. Tuesday, a mix of sun and clouds with a high of 21.

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4: Overnight, clear skies with a low of 8. Tomorrow, sunny before clouds start to roll in over the course of the afternoon with a high of 21. Monday, cloudy with a high of 21. Tuesday, a mix of sun and clouds with a high of 21.

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4: This is WOW Weather.
5: Overnight, clear skies with a low of 8. Tomorrow, sunny before clouds start to roll in over the course of the afternoon with a high of 21. Monday, cloudy with a high of 21. Tuesday, a mix of sun and clouds with a high of 21.
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0: While Peterborough was searching for me, I was listening. 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
3: Overnight, clear skies with a low of 8. Tomorrow, sunny before clouds start to roll in over the course of the afternoon with a high of 21. Monday, cloudy with a high of 21. Tuesday, a mix of sun and clouds with a high of 21.
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4: Overnight, clear skies with a low of 8. Tomorrow, sunny before clouds start to roll in over the course of the afternoon with a high of 21. Monday, cloudy with a high of 21. Tuesday, a mix of sun and clouds with a high of 21.

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7: Overnight, clear skies with a low of 8. Tomorrow, sunny before clouds start to roll in over the course of the afternoon with a high of 21. Monday, cloudy with a high of 21. Tuesday, a mix of sun and clouds with a high of 21.

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5: Overnight, clear skies with a low of 8. Tomorrow, sunny before clouds start to roll in over the course of the afternoon with a high of 21. Monday, cloudy with a high of 21. Tuesday, a mix of sun and clouds with a high of 21.
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10: Overnight, clear skies with a low of 8. Tomorrow, sunny before clouds start to roll in over the course of the afternoon with a high of 21. Monday, cloudy with a high of 21. Tuesday, a mix of sun and clouds with a high of 21.
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16: Today we'll have increasing cloudiness with possible showers late this afternoon and a high of 20. Tonight, showers will be continuing this evening with a low of 12. Tomorrow we can expect it to be cloudy with showers also continuing with a high of 19. And Tuesday things should be clearing up with a high of 21.

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0: This is the Sunday Morning Music Vault. I'm Jerry Hamill. Thanks for listening this morning. Originally, that was a hit for the Shirelles in 1961, reaching number three. Mama's and Papa's version in 1967 did one better, reaching number two on the Hot 100 with Dedicated to the One I Love. On the way, Blood, Sweat, and Tears with a song that was originally a top 40 hit in 1967 for Motown's Brenda Holloway. David Clayton Thomas of Blood, Sweat, and Tears heard the song and loved it. And brought it to the band in 1969. It became one of Blood, Sweat, and Tears' biggest, reaching number two on the Hot 100 with You Made Me So Very Happy. But first, it's Johnny Cash, who spent 7 weeks at number one on the country chart in 1963 with Ring of Fire. That's next Sunday Morning Music Vault.
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0: Today, we'll have increasing cloudiness with possible showers late this afternoon and a high of 20. Tonight, showers will be continuing this evening with a low of 12. Tomorrow, we can expect it to be cloudy with showers also continuing with a high of 19. And Tuesday, things should be clearing up with a high of 21.
1: 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Wow

0: Sunday Morning Music Vault. Great songs, great memories. I'm Jerry Hamill. There's Fleetwood Mac, Say You Love Me, released June of 1976. A big hit for them, but also a hit for Shirley Eichardt, Juno Award-winning Canadian artist. Just a couple of weeks before Fleetwood Mac's release, Shirley Eichardt released her version. Yeah, and both of them did very well. Shirley Eichardt, mind you, is also a Grammy Award-winning songwriter. Yeah, for Bonnie Raitt, something to talk about. On the way, great Canadian artist Burton Cummings and his 1980 SoCan Award-winning song, Fine State of Affairs. But first, it was a best-selling single for 3 weeks, the summer of 1968, for the Rascals. People Gotta Be Free, Sunday Morning Music Vault.
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0: Hey, thanks for listening. It's the Sunday Morning Music Vault. I'm Jerry Hamill with the debut single from the Monkees, Last Train to Clarksville, number one, October of 1966. That song was used 7 different times on their television show. That's the most of any of the Monkees songs. On the way, it's the Archies with a best-selling single for 4 weeks, September into October of 1969. It was the biggest song that year, Sugar Sugar. But up first, John Denver with a song he recorded live August of 1974. It was number one country and Hot 100 the following year. Thank God I'm a Country Boy on the Sunday Morning Music Vault.
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7: This is Wow Weather.
8: Today we'll have increasing cloudiness with possible showers late this afternoon and a high of 20. Tonight, showers will be continuing this evening with a low of 12. Tomorrow we can expect it to be cloudy with showers also continuing with a high of 19. And Tuesday, things should be clearing up with a high of 21.
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0: 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Great songs, great memories. Thanks for listening. I'm Jerry Hamill. One of the greatest girl group songs of all time. From the Dixie Cups, Chapel of Love, June of 1964. It knocked the Beatles' Love Me Do out of the number one spot and remained the best-selling single for 3 weeks. On the way, signature song for April Wine, the 1979 Top 40 hit, Roller. But first, a chart-topping hit from 1972 from Johnny Nash. A career-defining hit, I Can See Clearly Now. 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

0: Great songs, great memories. Thanks for listening. I'm Jerry Hamill. This is the Sunday Morning Music Vault. That signature song from Rod Stewart, Maggie May, based on real life experience for Rod the Mod. He was just a young man at a music festival and he met an older woman. Grammy Hall of Fame song was number one in 1971. On the way, one of the biggest hits for Chilliwack, produced by Juno Award winner Terry Jacks. In 1975, it was Canadian Top 10, Crazy Talk. Up next, twangy guitar hit single for Duane Eddy, Top 10 from 1958, Rebel Rouser on the Sunday Morning Music Vault.
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7: Today we'll have increasing cloudiness with possible showers late this afternoon and a high of 20. Tonight, showers will be continuing this evening with a low of 12. Tomorrow we can expect it to be cloudy with showers also continuing with a high of 19. And Tuesday things should be clearing up with a high of 21.
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0: It's the Sunday Morning Music Vault. Good to be with you. I'm Jerry Hamill. Rolling Stones and You Can't Always Get What You Want. That was the B-side to Honky Tonk Women, the 1969 release, considered by Rolling Stone magazine one of the 500 greatest songs of all time. Coming up, we'll hear from Stevie Wonder and a song that he wrote for his girlfriend Marcia while they were both attending the Michigan School for the Blind. It was Wonder's 8th top 10 and reached number 8 in 1969, and it's a bilingual song. Stevie Wonder, My Cherie Amour, but first, Fleetwood Mac. A song that was written by Stevie Nicks, intended for use on her debut solo album, Belladonna. Circumstances changed, and instead it was included in the 1982 Fleetwood Mac album, Mirage. The top 10 single, Gypsy, straight ahead on the Sunday Morning Music Vault.
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0: Sunday Morning Music Vault. I'm Jerry Hamill. Thanks for sticking around for great songs and great memories. Tommy Rowe, a fan of Buddy Holly, recorded Sheila in the style of the Lubbock sound, 2 weeks at number one, September of 1962. Coming up, it is the Guess Who and Randy Bachman's favorite song that he wrote while he was with the Guess Who from 1969, Undone. Up next, it's a Grammy Award-winning song that was number one on the Hot 100 and R&B chart, the best-selling single for 3 weeks, the summer of 1977, from The Emotions, Best of My Love, Sunday Morning Music Vault.
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0: with a high of 19. And Tuesday, things should be clearing up with a high of 21.
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0: Sunday Morning Music Vault. I'm Jerry Hamill. Thanks for listening. Calypso music was very popular in the mid to late 1950s. And for Harry Belafonte, that brought about his signature hit, number 5 from 1957, Banana Boat Deo. I feel like I'm at a ball game or a hockey game right now, any sporting event of some kind. Okay, on the way, well, they're back. Yeah, the Stampeders, their Ontario Tour 2026 continues. One of Canada's top rock bands of the 1970s, Rich Dotson and Kim Berry, two of the original members still in the band. Ronnie King passed away in 2024. From 1971, their Juno Award-winning top 10, Sweet City Woman. But first, Grover Washington Jr. with Bill Withers on vocals, number 2 from the spring of 1981. One of the year's biggest hits, it won the Grammy for Best R&B Song, Just the Two of Us. And it's next on the Sunday Morning Music Vault.
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0: While Peterborough was searching for me, I was listening. 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
9: Today we'll have increasing cloudiness with possible showers late this afternoon and a high of 20. Tonight, showers will be continuing this evening with a low of 12. Tomorrow, we can expect it to be cloudy with showers also continuing with a high of 19. And Tuesday, things should be clearing up with a high of 21.
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tomorrow mornings to get your Monday underway tomorrow morning with yours truly and Jordan and Felicia and the WOW Newsroom. And one versus 100, you could win $100 in free groceries starting just before 7. The Tempt.

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That is Go West. 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The 96.7 Wow FM $10,000 fugitive. Keeping the clues coming all weekend. Clue back at 1 o'clock. We've got another one at 5. Then tomorrow, it's into our regular weekday schedule with your first new clue coming up at 8. Don't forget, if you missed any at any point over the weekend, ptbotoday.ca, you can find them there. Anytime, bonus clues are there. Picture clues are there as well. And I'll have a recap for you about 6:35, 6:40 tomorrow morning. Get us caught up and ready to go. Lots to help you with your search as well. You know, we got those personalized messages from the fugitive this week. BK got one, Sideshow got one, Milkman got one. I finally got one. I thought I was safe. I've managed to pull the fugitive's voice out of the clip, out of the message, so we can just take a listen to the background sounds. I think there might be some clues there. Plus, Eric, who's from our programming department, who's gotten in on the hunt and the action, spoke with someone who is a polygraph expert, an expert at reading body language. And that may be able to help you, too, when you're looking at a crowd of people who's got the weird body language. That's coming up on Tuesday. 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You're Stevie Wonder.

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14: Today we'll have increasing cloudiness with possible showers late this afternoon and a high of 20. Tonight, showers will be continuing this evening with a low of 12. Tomorrow, we can expect it to be cloudy with showers also continuing with a high of 19. And Tuesday, things should be clearing up with a high of 21.
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Never Said I Love You. It's just great songs on WOW FM for your weekend. And Bill Porter from WOW Mornings. Tomorrow morning, Jordan Mercier and I back at it bright and early. Just after 6 o'clock, we are keeping our eye on it for you. All the stuff you need to get another day underway right here. And a whole lot of great songs, too, to get you motivated for your Monday. Madonna, True Blue.

Don't Cry, Weekend Vibes, just great songs. Bill Porter from Wow Mornings, too. I can't believe it is the final Jays game of the season. I was hoping that they'd get that wild card spot. We'd get a little more baseball. Now what are we going to watch? I've been thinking about you, London Beats.

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It's Bill Porter from Wow Mornings. The Fugitive still has one more clue for us this weekend, and that is coming up at 5 o'clock. Keep an ear out for it. Clue recaps happen twice daily every weekday here on Wow FM. You can join me tomorrow morning about 6:40. We'll have a look at what took place over the weekend. Other fugitive fun to aid you with your search tomorrow morning. Those clips that the fugitive recorded for all of us announcers here at Wow FM. I've managed to remove the fugitive's voice from the clip that was sent to me. And we are going to play it and just take a listen to what's going on in the background. Maybe that will give us some sort of clue. Now, I don't know what time of day that these were recorded, but it might help. And we're also going to have a polygraph expert in the coming week as well. Somebody who is an expert on reading body language. Not only do they look at those little scribble graph things that the polygraph tests spit out, but they also know how to read body language really well. So that may be helpful too. That's all coming your way in the next couple of days as your search for the 96.7 Wow FM $10,000 fugitive continues. Hughes Corporation, rock the

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14: Today we'll have increasing cloudiness with possible showers late this afternoon and a high of 20. Tonight, showers will be continuing this evening with a low of 12. Tomorrow we can expect it to be cloudy with showers also continuing with a high of 19. And Tuesday, things should be clearing up with a high of 21.

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Hasn't hit me yet. We want to send you to the Battle of Ontario. Toronto Maple Leafs, Ottawa Senators in Toronto. Spending cash and a stay at the Royal York as well. Sounds like a little bit of fun, doesn't it? Especially with baseball season coming to an end in Toronto today. Details at our website. Still the one, Orleans.

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4: This is WOW Weather.
5: Tonight, showers will be continuing this evening with a low of 12. Tomorrow, we can expect it to be cloudy with showers also continuing with a high of 19. And Tuesday, things should be clearing up with a high of 21.
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Getting techno on your Sunday on Wow FM. You got Brian here with you. And have you gone up to anybody yet and asked them, are you the 96.7 Wow FM $10,000 fugitive? I mean, they could be anywhere. They could be at the gas station, you know, pumping some gas right next to you. Could be at the grocery store filling up the cards or maybe walking around in the mall. I really don't know, but this is where you got to get the courage to go up and ask them, are you the 96.7 Wow FM $10,000 fugitive? You never know. It just might pay off. And I know you're probably saying, you know what, Bri, I need another clue. Well, not to worry, because another one is coming your way in the next hour. Hang in there. Lovely day, man. I couldn't agree more. Classic Bill Withers now on Wow FM.

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11: Tonight, showers will be continuing this evening with a low of 12. Tomorrow, we can expect it to be cloudy with showers also continuing with a high of 19. And Tuesday, things should be clearing up with a high of 21.
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playing continuous great songs. It's Wow FM and Brian. And did you hear this? In New York City, they've introduced some new portable toilets. Apparently better than any porta potty. Heck, they've even got solar panels. They look great inside, so they say. Only one problem? The doors fling open after 10 minutes. So if you're not done, too bad. Oh, remind me if I ever go to New York City and walk around Times Square, not to have red meat and cheese before I do. Oh, I don't want those doors flying open on me. Kim Mitchell, Lager and Ale on Wow FM.

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That is going to do it for me, Brian. 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
6: Tonight, showers will be continuing this evening with a low of 12. Tomorrow, we can expect it to be cloudy with showers also continuing with a high of 19. And Tuesday, things should be clearing up with a high of 21.

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2: This is WOW Weather.
3: Tonight, showers will be continuing this evening with a low of 12. Tomorrow, we can expect it to be cloudy with showers also continuing with a high of 19. And Tuesday, things should be clearing up with a high of 21.

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